0: Bravo 13, Bravo 14, Charlie 614, Meriwether Drive, 614, Meriwether Drive, for a suspicious person complaint. Car advises a vehicle was parked in there in front of their house for over an hour and only recently moved over to the next door neighbor house a few minutes ago. 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

0: Charlie 16, show my third brand, 15 and Route 6, express mark. By Hill and Winchester, narcotic complaint.
1: And check.
0: 16, did you catch our description of that vehicle on car to car?
1: Charlie 16, you advised a silver sedan?
0: Yeah, silver Chevy SUV. I don't know.

0: dipped into that car when we make scene, you and I drop Terminators again. Shit. Coming, I'm locking me in there on pump 3. This ham has 16. 16, Tennessee Bravo 10 on November 4449.
1: Check. Charlie 15, did you advise your scene?
0: Check.
1: Charlie 16, do you want that tie car queued?
0: Car 1.

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0: Charlie 16, we're going to have two Mill Black detained. Can you RT my tag, please?
1: Check Charlie 16, two detains. Bravo Tango November 4449-0526 on 2014 Chevy Traveler, silver and color to a Corey leak out of Memphis, Tennessee, no stolen.
0: Just check. Going to two QWAs when ready.
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0: Check, standby.
1: 16, that also be the suspect. You can go ahead and show him and cut in. Sign a file number for narcotics, please.
0: Check.
1: And can you also be queued at Mississippi DL?
0: Check. Charlie 16, your file number is 2735-2735.
1: Great, thank you.
0: Your Mississippi DL is valid license, no driver history.
1: Check.

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1: Nathan, go ahead.
0: Charlie 16, Corey Leak is negative QWA. However, he is the subject of a protection order against, with the protective party being a Crystal Armstrong.
1: Sixteen, two.

0: 14 LB Wolf River in Cypress, Springs Lane, Tennessee, 580 Charlie Papa 8690. 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

14. Can you get a key to Tennessee 1370255884? Check, stand by.

0: 16, smoking in his hand. Driver released on no charges. Passenger released with a misdemeanor site.
1: Check Charlie 16, both units in, 0047.

0: 16 Archie is equal back to Lima, November, Hotel, Lima 2, Tennessee, Tennessee.
1: Yeah.

0: Echo 16, Quebec 2, Lima, November, Hotel Lima 2 is not involved.
1: Check westbound 35 at the Houston Levy off ramp. The vehicle is a violator. Registration and tag is a violator. Be on a Lincoln MKZ. I know.
0: Check Charlie 16.
2: Charlie 3, Charlie 12, Chamber 179, Woodford Cove, 179, Woodford Cove, for a burglary alarm. Coverage is going to be BA windows right then, unknown activation, new contact rep this time, 0120, Bravo, Charlie 12.
1: 12 from Stokes Park.
2: Charlie 3.
1: 72 and a half. Just to confirm, I did advise Tennessee 10, Quebec 2, Lima, November Hotel, Lima 2.
0: Okay.

0: 3 scene.
1: Charlie 3 scene, 0122.
0: Charlie 6, I'm going to go to NCIC for a VIN.
2: Jack,

0: Charlie 3, RQ, Tennessee, Bravo, Delta, X-ray, 1747.
1: Check. Tennessee, Bravo, Delta, X-ray, 1747, 0326 on 2017 Toyota, silver in color to a Clinton, Houston, off of 179 Winford Cove in the city. No stolen.

0: 16 Westland 35 East 40 Tennessee Valley 252 Bravo Quebec Juliet Kilo to Silver Kia Rio. 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

0: actually seen T for TWA, both out of Tennessee. 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

0: Westbound 35 at Forest Hill, Tennessee Bravo, November Juliet 2583 to Black Toyota Camry, and then
1: Jack Charlie 16 0144.
0: Charlie 14, that'll be Eastern Levy in Wolf River, Tennessee, violated Bravo, Victor, Charlie, 4099, Red Tree, I don't know.
2: Check Charlie 14.

0: Charlie 15, Charlie 7, Charlotte to 1500 West Poplar Avenue, room 204, the Baptist Hospital in Carville for a 911 hang-up. This, you're contacted by a different emergency call center that advised that a elderly male by the name of Shelby Lee III called, stating he was in that room before hanging up and refusing any callbacks. 0153, Charlie 15.
1: Check Popper and he's living.
0: Charlie 7.
2: 35, Houston Levy.

0: 16. It's a knock and pry. He shoved me in. It looks at a tow company and dropped it off with a flat tire. The light's on.
1: Check tire 16.
2: 14, I'm in advice.
1: Check 14.
3: Copy, same.
1: Tire 15, same.

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I was able to make contact with the nurse. They advised I'll be on floor 2 north.

0: Charlie 14, I'll be Eastern Livery in front of St. George's. Florida Valley, the Sierra Lima, Foxtrot, Charlie 24, a break key today. Oh no.
1: Charlie 14, read out the state.
0: Florida.
1: Check Charlie 14.
2: 15, did you get my last?

0: Charlie 14, can you get RQ in the tech, please?
1: Charlie 14, comes back on a 24 Kia SUV, blue in color, to Hertz Vehicles. Expression 6 of 27, no stolen.
0: 14, Trey, can we get a key to A on Tennessee 121-888-394, also a DQ?
1: Check, come on.

0: Charlie 14, are you clear for traffic?
1: 14, sir.
0: Charlie 14, the DL is shown to be eligible for reissue for Derek Sims. QWA is negative.

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1: Charlie 12, slow response.
0: Check. Try Tennessee, Bravo, Mike, November 5247.
1: Jack, the valves appear to be down at this time. This is a slow response.
0: Check.
1: Just returned. It's going to be 1 of 24, 2016, Kia Soul, blue in color, to Danny or Dana Blalek. I don't know if this is
0: I'll check. I'll have that vehicle's violator, 72 in Shelby, unknown.
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0: 15, I'm going to be westbound 35, it's going to be east of the Houston Levee, Tennessee Violator 0, Foxtrot 577, Honda Civic, Grand Hill Romeo.
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0: Heli 15OE, westbound 385, listed by Helio, Tennessee Violator, Rebel Sierra Juliet 2722, Honda, correction, Nissan Altima, Black Color Unknown.
1: Actually, 15.

0: Charlie 15, are you clear for traffic? Charlie 15, that DL is showing suspended to Francesca Cross out of Memphis. Failure to appear, suspension 315-26, QWA is negative. Charlie 16, pull down with 15, westbound west of Ioya.
1: Sixteen from West Angeles.

0: 15. Can you go ahead and start up on over traffic?
1: Stand by. Charlie, 15, your file number is 273627 36.

0: possible motorist is westbound 35, Houston Levy off ramp to go northbound Mississippi 912, Mike Hotel Alpha, it's a black Chrysler 300. I know.
1: Check at 459.
0: 16 for information. Myself and 15 will be back in from that violator. Misdemeanor side issue. Vehicle legally parked.
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0: Charlie 14, debris complaint. We'll be in front of 10065 Frank Road. 10065 Frank Road. Complaint advised a tree has fallen, possibly covering both lanes. In front of this address, Charlie 14.
1: Morning, gentlemen.

0: 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Be at Mercedes, covers perimeter, zone 137. Charlie 16.
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0: Check.
1: Charlie 15, I'll be at 14. Debris point.
0: Check, Charlie 15.
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0: eastbound 35, at the Bahia off ramp, Tennessee 166, Bravo, Kilo, Romeo, Tango, to white Nissan, Altima, oh no.
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0: Charlie 16, your tag comes back 2 of 27 on 25 Toyota Corolla gray in color. Margarito Hernandez. Insurance is confirmed.
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1: Jet 4 Lincoln. Charlie 12, pull down with 411, the 849 West Poplar at Freddy's, alarm covers, back door, intrusion verifier, and kitchen motion. Charlie 12.
0: 12 check, sail for Bahalia. I'll be delayed by train.
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0: Southbound 35, Uso, Forest Hill, Tennessee, Bravo, Sierra, Delta, 0300. So, black Nissan, Maxima, unknown.
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0: 16 westbound 35 west of Houston Levy, semi for tag, the silver sedan. One time.
1: Sir, tell us 16.
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Charlie 16, Sean Newman's valid, one entry, transfers license from Kentucky, 11 of 25, negative, QW.

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0: 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Charlie 16 is going to be Houston Levy north of 35.
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1: 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It just has not returned. What the heck?

0: 474, RQ, Tennessee, Bravo, Tango, Victor, 9160. Black Dog, Sergeant.
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0: After Jeff 12, show your route to 121 West Poplar Avenue, 121 West Poplar. Welfare check on a Bert Perkins. He texted his wife. They're currently going through a divorce day that he was going to end his life. Alpha 12 at 832.
1: One game.

0: Phillips said before, Sewell's out in the McDonald's parking lot at Poplar and Bahia with Tennessee Bravo Mike X-Ray 8749 on a Toyota and a van occupied one tire.
1: 474, reverse your stop location.
0: McDonald's at Poplar and Bahia.
1: Alpha 13, pull over with 718. He's going to be at the lot of Kroger on Bahia. He's out with a bronze Hyundai Elantra. Keys locked in the vehicle with an animal in the vehicle. Dog is not in distress. 836, Alpha 13.
2: Can check. I don't open cars. 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
1: 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Alpha 13, 474, you can disregard. She found her keys. They weren't in the car.
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0: 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What show is that in the Persian's parking lot with Tennessee Mike Golf 790 on a black Toyota 4Runner occupied one time?
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0: 474, your license is valid to Brent Fiola, Heather Lake in the city, show valid permit status, last 7 injuries, last 2 property damage accident, 12 of 17, 9 of 22, case negative.
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Alan 16, we're going to be at Winchester, Vidalia. Thirteen West by Fox Run, 4450 flight, Tennessee, Bravo, Delta Romeo 6009 at one time.

speaking at the airport.

0: 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Phone ping established. It's showing to be in the area of the over near the IT building. There's a 300-meter radius.
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0: 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Attempt to make contact.

0: 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Can you also archive the tape?
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0: Alpha 14, we'll put over on pause, sir. 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
0: Alpha 15, I'll be on eastbound 35, on ramp from Mahalia, Tennessee, Violator Bravo, Sierra Delta 4804, White Buick Verano, one time.
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0: Alpha 12.
2: Rosewood. I'll take that 12. I'm right here. My Hilly 35.
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Route 16, sure you're up to the parking lot of Goodwill, 10217 East Shelby Drive, at the entrance to the parking lot. 715's out with a gray Chrysler Sebring that's broken down at the entrance. 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

0: 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She's on the greenbelt and advising that the park near this intersection has a stroller and a cell phone with no one around. 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

424 Vela license, Lonnie Thompson out of Memphis. Some entries in history last year, personal injury accident, 423, speeding, 725, personal injury accident, 1125, negative QB.

Alpha 12, show you around to headquarters. 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

0: 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One time.
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2: Alpha 6, you'll be able to possible motorist assist eastbound 35 west of Houston Levee, Green, Mississippi. Mike Hotel, November 138 on White Kia. Unknown is occupied.
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Appears that it's coming from outside the residence in the front, Alpha 4, 1113.

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0: 35, RQ, Kentucky, Papa 8, Hotel 211.
1: Jason. Four 55, Kentucky, Papa 8, Hotel 211, shown expiration, 2 of 26, on a 2025 Lincoln Aviator, white in color, just saying, Han, this one.
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0: through five shows at Vihelia Winchester with that Kentucky tag. As a violator is a white Lincoln Aviator.
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2: Alpha 14, Bridge Station, Dubai Manor.
0: A 4014, could be a suspicious person playing male, Middle Eastern, or Hispanic, blue over white t-shirt, appears to be talking to himself, had approached two individuals, a 19-year-old and a 10-year-old, in the park.

0: 24/14. Further information, the male subject appears to be walking very fast away from the females, and he's crouching. He's walking towards the females, and he's shaking very violently.
1: Apple 4 check. 14 check.

0: 455. Show is at the eastbound on ramp from Byhalia on the 385 with Mississippi Violator 568 Delta Alpha 6. It is a tan Nissan.
1: Turn 455.
2: 455 is going to be eastbound on ramp to 385 from Houston Levy.
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0: on for? Is it going to be that parking lot near the pickleball courts?
1: Alpha 4, you advise you're near the pickleball courts?
0: We're in the area. I was just trying to confirm which parking lot it's in. It's in the back parking lot, the soccer fields, or the pickleball courts?
1: It's going to be in the soccer fields.
0: Check it.

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0: Council 14, sure, pull over to the building that's released next to Fair Rugs, 3613 South East Lovey Road, sensitizing that the key is in the door and the door is wide open. 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

0: Mile 16, Mississippi, 627 Mike Hotel, Charlie. 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
1: Check, I'll be the vehicle, the violator, westbound 35, west Sealand.
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0: 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It's going to be at 72 near 385 south of. 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
5: 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Show us responding to that crash on 72.
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0: 417, I've seen it be the westbound on-ramp of Highway 35, 72.
1: 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Check.

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0: 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Video suspended, Chanel Henry, reason date, failure to appear, 10-20 of 2022, multiple FTAs, no driving-ons, negative KVA, House 13, pull over to Kroger entrance off Poplar, 455, House 13.
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0: 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Tennessee violator, stand by for license plate.
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0: 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You'll give me a bulk search.
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0: Check.

0: call 13 to complain at the Springs of Ashby Apartments, 250 Maynard Way. 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He's called and advised someone's posted concerning things on their community board and would like to speak with an officer. 1404 Alpha 13.
1: Okay.
0: For information, he'll be outside the office near the pool area.
1: Check. 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
1: Check.

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1: 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Alpha Scale, going Papa 11 on Hill, Tennessee Violator, Bravo Mike Papa 0708 on a silver Volkswagen Passat. Under license.

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0: 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Head to 622 West Poplar. I have the City Shopping Center. You're in with Mandy in front of Sheffield and Peaks. She's property manager advised she would like the homeless individual to frequent the area trespassed. 1419, Alpha 13. Alpha 14.
1: 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Headquarters.
0: Alpha.
2: 12, I'm familiar with her. I'll pull down as well.
0: Check Alpha 12.
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2: Good.
0: Alpha 14 was wondering if, correction, Alpha 13 was wondering if the individuals are on scene to be trespassed.
3: Dispatch, you said they're on the back?
0: Yes.

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1: If you just like to sign it, he'll get it.
0: A 14. Mm-hmm.
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1: 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Worst care will be additional.
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0: 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He's been verbally told. He's acknowledging and he's picking up his area.

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0: Alpha 13 was able to find a valid DL for William Brentz, Jr.
1: Sure, just a fetch for the cat, please.

0: 13. Could you also attach Antonio Davis's information?
1: Stand by.

0: there, Gene. I'll be creating a path of entry for this call.
1: Turn on with 13. Off 13, do any units on your scene have a walkout kit?
0: I think 12 has one. Where do they have to go?
1: We need a walkout kit up at Johnson Park. Check out 12. I'll show you heading there.

14 to 12 and 13. Was there this silver Mercedes back here when y'all checked the back?

0: Lava 6 main, pull towards the area of Houston Levy and Dogwood, Houston Levy and Dogwood Creek. The caller is advising they have a friend that is attempting to commit suicide and advised she was drinking bleach. You saw her on the video. She has on a gray shirt, long sleeve, unknown vehicle type at this time. We're attempting to get additional information. Bravo 5, correction, Alpha 16.
1: Check 3, Papa, how are you?
0: Her name is Cameron Halliburton.
1: Check, was she seen outside or in a car, or do you know?
0: I'm trying to get that information at this time.
1: Check it for trespass, up for that call.
0: 10 on 13. They're advising the location on her phone is painting near Dogwood Creek. We have a friend on the phone.

0: 14 shows him the report to make a note that both those individuals were trespassed by the property management. He shows him route to the side of town.
1: Jack, 14. I'm 16, I'm 13. The female will be 14 years old, black hair with braids.
2: Check. 13, can you ping that phone for exact location? Yeah, fire stage case.
1: We're attempting to get her home phone number.
3: Your equipment is

She will not answer the phone. We've attempted to try twice. We're trying to get a parent's phone number or something. It's still showing in the area of Dogwood Creek.

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0: We're showing the grandmother's address. 620 Cedar Shadow Circle East. Can I get a car to go by that location?
1: I can't get a man to the phone.
2: Repeat that address.
0: 620 Cedar Shadow Circle East. 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
0: Alpha 14.
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1: Okay.
2: I'm staying stationary at Dogwood.
1: 10 Alpha 13, for information, I found a ID only. I've run it through the cab.
0: What's that address on her ID?
1: The address on her ID is going to be 620 Cedar Shadow Circle in Collierville.
0: Check.
3: Alpha 4, I'll be en route with Alpha 14 to that address from headquarters.
1: Check,
3: Alpha
1: 4.
4: Alpha 5, I'm pretty close to that. I'm at Hellion 35 now. I can swing by there.
1: Check, Alpha 5.

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0: 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I'm being like down at Chalet and Rowlett. I'll be out with the gray Hyundai Sonata, male black, high vis vest, black shirt, gray pants.
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0: 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Are those call notes correct? They're at the Exxon at crisscross.
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0: 14, who's advising the information that is at the Exxon here at Crisscross?
1: The juvenile caller we have on the phone. 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

0: Alpha 5, I'll be transporting one from this location to CPP jail on charges beginning mount at 60566.
1: 60566-1513.
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0: 16. Do we have any updated locations from the caller?
1: Negative Alpha 16, we have officers pulling up to speak with the caller now.
0: Check.
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0: They're advising that she could be a snappy mark, Senator Two Poplar.
1: Jen?
0: Fortitude, they advise the vehicle.
2: Bravo 4, when I was on the phone with her, she was unable to give a possible vehicle description.
0: Check.

0: 14 King Sunset. Call that number for the grandmother. Let's see if she knows where her granddaughter is.
1: Address the 10th. There's still no answer.
0: Check.
2: Probably to the person y'all are looking for is going to be a female black with about shoulder length twists, wearing a gray sweater, unknown pants description.

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0: Sure.
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0: 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She was near 942 Cypress Run Drive.
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0: 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Kilo 82 will be clearing shortly.
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0: 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We make contact. She doesn't appear to be in distress at this time. We're just talking to her.
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1: Good.
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3: Check.

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1: Well, go ahead.
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0: 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They're going to Germantown at this.

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1: 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Bravo Victor Sierra 7150, expiration 2 of 27, from the 2012 Blue Ford Fusion, Carolyn Murray, Memphis, no stolen.
0: Check. I'm on a radius on Ultima. They all hit us by a letter. Westbound 35, west of Houston, nothing.
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0: 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You need another unit?
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0: Bravo 15, short pulling down with 452, westbound, 385 west of Houston Levy. Westbound west of Houston Levy. Bravo 15.
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0: 14, Bravo 15, take a crash on Poplar at Market. No injuries at the white Acura versus gray Honda. Caller advised you're in the middle lane at the light on Poplar, blocking the roadway. 1624, Bravo 14.
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4: Four B two, Eastbound 35, West 72, Tennessee. 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

0: Bravo 12, Lady Westbound 35, east of Houston Levy, V457, Mike Hotel Charlie, White Toyota 4Runner Honda.
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0: 15, I'm in the westbound 30 foot on ramp from Bahia, Tennessee, 237 Bravo Hotel, Zulu Golf, Blue Hyundai, unknown.
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0: 12, eastbound 35, east of Houston Levee, Mississippi, 1 Tango 47 Mike, great Ford, F-150 on him.
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0: 2016, ticket animal complaint in a lot of Dillard's. The caller advised that there's a gray dog locked in a white Ford dually living in front of Dillard's near Goodwill on the south side of the parking lot. She advised that the car is on, but not sure if the air conditioner is on. She is now to speak. 1807, Bravo 16.
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0: 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Houston Lady Winchester with Tennessee. Bravo Kilo November 8367. Flight Santa Cruz 2 times.
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1: 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Bravo 2, pull down to the jail for transport. 1813 Bravo 2.
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0: 12 westbound 35 east of Vidalia, Tennessee, Bravo Tango Sierra 1803 Black Jeep. That should be unknown.
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1: 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Caller advised that the alarms went off at this address and he's not presently there. We'd like an officer just to drive by and make sure that everything's alright. He did request if anything is spotted to contact him at the phone number in the cab notes. 1820, Bravo 5.
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0: 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Mississippi 975 Delta Alpha Quebec, 0227 on 2011, Ford Taurus, gray in color to Nathaniel Johnson, out of South Haven, Mississippi, no stolen.
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0: Farmington will be 72, just south of Air Street, Tennessee 10th, Quebec, Whiskey, Juliet 4, Romeo 5 X-ray, Red Dodge, sedan, unknown.
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1: Check a field that flagged the violator. She'll be driving. Houston will be pulling into Urban Air.
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0: 5, Highway 15, Sheraton 910 Madison Road Court, Apartment 301, 910 Madison Road Court South, Apartment 301, for an assist other agency. Make contact with a Brandon Reynolds, should be at this apartment. See if he knows where his 2017 Nissan Maxima is. Officer out within Memphis. 1836, Bravo 5.
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1: Eastbound 35, east of Violet.
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1: Home Depot. It's going to be for shoplifting charges regarding mulch that was stolen. It appears to be a black F-150 style, possibly a Silverado. It has a front license plate with the CAT logo. The construction, there is an extremely large antenna, probably up in the air about 15 feet or so. Approximately three individuals.
0: Check 415, Bravo 12, Bravo 4, pull down with him at Home Depot.
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0: 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They're going to call us for a report later, but it is going to be a black Chevrolet pickup, two doors. It's not the large cab. And last seen westbound on Poplar.
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0: 13, you can show both guards in. Spoke with the complainant via phone. I'm going to check, okay. Jason's in route to the house.
1: How about 13, 14?